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Declaring the winner by TKO Patterson!

0: chance for the Valkyries to go in front. 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Gabby Williams in the lane, giving the Valkyries the lead right there. Fly ball, right center field. On the run is Hill. Out toward the wall. He jumps and he made the catch. Oh, what a play. He pulled it right back as it was going over the wall.
1: Or at the rim.
0: And rips it away from Canada. 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Yes!

0: chance for the Valkyries to go in front. Generally, Atlanta has had the lead as of late. Gabby Williams in the lane, giving the Valkyries the lead right there. Fly ball, right center field. On the run is Hill. Out toward the wall. He jumps and he made the catch. Oh, what a play. He pulled it right back as it was going over the wall.
1: Or at the rim.
0: And rips it away from Canada. 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Yes!